0: to forget about it now. Because it comes a time you gotta draw the line. You gotta say sometime, no can do. Sometime, sometime. Yeah.
1: Stai ascoltando Prima Radio Digital. 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